Coming up on next week's Mojo in the Morning, the War of the Roses is busting cheaters. Second date update. We're going to find out why you're not getting a call back. We'll do the throwback throwdown, five lies to tell your mom, and of course, the dirty on the 30. We'll see you Monday on Channel 955.

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1: I used to think about immature things. 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

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Okay, I want to hear from you. What's the craziest thing your kid has brought home from outside, from school, whatever it is? 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

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I honestly don't know if this is just me or if it's you too, but every time I go out somewhere where I like desperately need my phone, it's dead. Like, I don't know if that's just like my type B, type C, type D in me, but shoot, I never have a charged phone. So ironic for someone that works in media.

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1: Hey, Bianca.
0: All right, be honest with us. How often are you doing your laundry?
1: Very rarely.
0: Wait, me too. Oh my gosh, I thought you were going to say you do it a lot. How often do you do it?
1: Probably once in a while, like when my mom goes on vacation.
0: You know, I do mine when I run out of underwear. That's like my cycle.
1: No, I'll say something to my mom. I'll be like, I'm kind of running low. She's like, oh, I got some in the dryer for you.
0: Oh, shoot. No, my mom does not touch my laundry. I'll be honest, though. I was going through my dirty laundry the other day, and I saw stuff from last year's summer.
1: Who does your laundry?
0: Me.
1: You're not doing it at all?
0: No. No one's
1: Girl,
0: doing the laundry.
1: What the heck?
0: That stuff's staying in my basket.
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Channel 955, it's Bianca playing the song per request of Shelly from Rochester Hills, Michigan. 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I got you. I'm cracking.

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3: 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It's Bianca with new Ariana Grande music for you today. Except I think you guys might know the song. We've been playing it for a while. Here's I Hate That I Made You Love Me.

0: trying to go to the iHeartRadio Music Festival in September. Is that right?
1: I would love to.
0: All right, so if anyone's out there that wants to send two baddies out to Vegas, shoot, we'll give you a great time.
1: Okay.
0: We'll have so much fun.

Coming up on next week's Mojo in the Morning, the War of the Roses is busting cheaters. Second date update, we're going to find out why you're not getting a call back. We'll do the throwback throwdown, five lies to tell your mom, and of course, the dirty on the 30. We'll see you Monday on Channel 955.

Summer of Cars Cash and Gas right now. It's Bianca. All you need to do is enter in the keyword. Let's do gas. All right, let's do gas at 95500, okay? Text gas to

Top five. All right, I'm getting up close and personal with y'all. It's Bianca hanging out with you. I want to know what's in your hidden folder, okay? Nothing's off limits, baby. I want to know all the tea, okay? 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

0: 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It's Bianca on Channel 955, Detroit's number one hit music station. Got my girl Lydia in studio.
1: Let's go, Bianca.
0: She's like, let's go, let's get out of here.
1: Literally.
0: No, for real, Lydia. So earlier on the Mojo the Morning Show today, we talked about what's in your hidden folder.
1: Yeah.
0: I want to know what's in yours.
1: There are pictures of all my exes, like me with all of my exes.
0: Oh, wow.
1: So just in case I date someone new, they won't see that because I feel like that would be hurtful.
0: That's actually a good place to put
1: it. But they're memories.
0: Yeah.
1: It's not like I actually miss the ex.
0: No, I get it. Do you have anything like gross in there? I don't need to know that.
1: No, but wait, I think you do.
0: Yeah, I have pictures of me when I got my tonsils out and then I was doing like progress pictures. I don't know why that's in my hidden folder. We can put that in the main camera roll. Channel 955.
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Reply to this from Charlie Puth. Shout out to Yoli on X requesting that one. You want to hear something? Hit us up at New Hit List. I'm at Angelina on air. Swifties, I knew it, I knew.

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Monday morning, we're going to be giving away those Kroger cards and qualifying you all week long.

me all the way. This is your home for the War of the Roses. The Five Lies to Tell Your Mom phone scam. Shannon's Dirty on the 30, second date update, and more. Wake up to Monday's Mojo.

Fly guys checking in as the Channel 955 resident Swiftie. I'm still waiting to see Taylor Swift and Travis Kelce's wedding photos. I don't care if anyone else is over it. I'm not. It's Channel 955.

0: Detroit's number one hit music station. So does anyone have a parent or even a friend that makes plans for you? Like, my mom tends to do this. We'll be out and about and we'll be hanging out with someone and she'll be like, oh yeah, Lydia can take you here. Oh yeah, Lydia can join us. Oh yeah, Lydia will be home that day. Come right on over. Okay, mom, you don't make the rules. I'm 28 years old. I have my own schedule to follow. I appreciate it, though, that you think I have all this time in the world. Maybe I'm just being a brat. Who knows? It's Channel 955.
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7: All right, let's do this. What up? It's JoJo on the radio. This is the iHeartRadio Countdown. Today's show features some of our fave moments with some of our fave artists and guests like Zara Larsson, French Montana, Tyla, Olivia Rodrigo, Alex Warren, Gracie Abrams, and Sienna Spiro. So buckle up. Get ready. This is going to be a good time, man. Let's kick everything off. Here we go. This is song number 20.
0: Tyla featuring Zara Larsson. She did it again.

0: fave moments with artists who've stopped by the iHeartRadio studios this year. This is Olivia Rodrigo. Olivia, you mentioned you were listening to a lot of English bands while you were writing the album. I'm curious, you know, if you don't mind running through some of those bands. Like, who were you listening to specifically?
1: Well, like, I was listening to a lot of The Cure and New Order and Depeche Mode and, like, Susie and the Banshees and stuff like that. And so that was, like, the playlist that was in my head, like, while I was writing. I hope it you know, came through a little bit. It is a pop record, but... So, yeah, that's sort of the vibe.
0: Olivia Rodrigo is hanging out. We'll be back with more amazing moments from the iHeartRadio studios. But right now, let's get back to the countdown.
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16: 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Don't forget, wake up Monday with Mojo in the Morning for War of the Roses, the Dirty on the 30, and Throwback Throwdown. 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
16: It is JoJo on the radio, and yes, this is the iHeartRadio Countdown. And this weekend, we are replaying some of my fave moments with artists who've stopped by the iHeartRadio studios this year. This is Olivia Rodrigo. Olivia, I am obsessed with the paranormal. Ghosts, haunted houses, all that stuff.
19: I love this because I am too.
16: Okay, look. I've got a podcast called Paranormalish, and what I do is I talk to people year-round who've had these experiences. So, and if you haven't, that's fine. Have you ever had anything you would consider a paranormal encounter?
19: I'm living in a haunted house right now.
16: Stop it!
19: I'm living in a haunted house.
16: Give me some details.
19: But it's fine. Like, love the ghost. Like, super nice, friendly ghost. My friend was in there alone one time and was trying to mess with me and held the phone up to the TV and was like, ah, ghost, if you're in here, like, turn the TV on for Olivia, whatever. Nothing happens. It's like 10 o'clock at night. The TV starts blaring an old Turner Classic movie at full volume, movie from the 50s. And she ran out and she was so scared. It's never happened to me, though, because I am respectful.
16: Have you ever looked up, like, the backstory of, like, who you think might be in there?
19: Yeah. My mom knows a lot about it, but I prefer not to know.
16: Oh, my. Okay.
19: I hope I'm not, like, doing bad juju saying this on the radio, but no, peace and love. Peace and love to the ghosts. And I love living in my house.
16: Well, ghosts are like people.
19: I take good care of it.
16: Yeah, ghosts are like people, I think. There's some good people and some bad. You got a good one.
19: I got a good, really good.
16: If anything else happens interesting, God, you have to show.
19: Okay. I'll keep you updated.
16: Olivia Rodrigo is hanging out. We'll be back with more amazing moments from the iHeartRadio studios. But right now, let's get back to the countdown.
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0: This weekend, I'm replaying some of my fave moments with artists who have stopped by the iHeartRadio studios this year. This is Zara Larsson. How do fans, when like not at a meet and greet, because they expect to see you there, mm-hmm. but when you're walking around the mall, wherever, mm-hmm. how do fans typically react when they go, oh my God, that's Zara Larsson? What do they do?
1: Kind of like that.
0: And that's kind of it. Yeah. Oh my God, that's Zara. See you later.
1: Oh my God, like I love your music. Can I take a picture? And I'm like, yeah. And then we kiki. And then we're like, okay, bye. Love you.
0: Any funny fan encounters?
1: There's definitely some personalities for sure. But in general, I think people get a little bit shy. But if they're with friends, maybe they have the courage to come up and say something. But it's very chill. It's very calm. No crazy stories yet.
0: Maybe that's a good thing. But in this new era,
1: yeah.
0: more eyeballs
1: Please.
0: On you. Oh, let's
1: oh
0: go.
1: I right. can't wait.
0: We'll be back with more amazing moments from the iHeartRadio studios. But right now, let's get back to the countdown.
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0: This weekend, I'm replaying some of my fave moments with artists who have stopped by the iHeartRadio studios this year. This is Zara Larsson.
1: I'm told you believe every song is already
2: Yeah, I know what you're going to say.
1: But you believe every song is already created. It's just like an ice sculpture, and you have to kind of chip it out a little bit.
2: Yeah.
1: What does that say? Kind of elaborate on that.
2: Yeah, I just think there's ideas out in the world, or all the ideas. I guess it's just, it doesn't really matter. I guess it's just a perspective, you know, how you view it. But I do think a lot of the ideas, they just kind of, they just need to be executed and made into a reality because everything is already there. And I can feel that even when I have an idea and I talk to my friends about something, I'm like, oh, I just really, really want to do this. Like, I think making something like this would be amazing. And then I wait a week and I see someone else doing that exact same thing. It's just like, ah, the universe just wanted that out and I was too slow. You know what I mean? Like, it needs to be created. I heard a story, I don't know if it's true, but I heard them, I heard the prince, this is probably not true, but I heard the prince, every time he had an idea, he had to get it down just so that Michael Jackson wouldn't like.
1: I would believe that, right? They were so competitive, to my understanding. You know?
2: Yeah. So it's like, oh no, I have to record this and like put it out because this has to be my idea. But I guess the ideas, they just float around and you just have to reach out for them and make them into reality.
1: I'm a big Michael fan and I follow a lot of his content over the years, you know? And I think I saw him say once that they just come from above.
2: Yeah.
1: So just kind of, like you said, kind of, they're
2: no,
1: just
2: literally
1: there.
2: When we wrote the songs for this album, it's so crazy to try to explain like how it was being written or what happened, because it was just in such a flow state. And like, we all just were vibrating on the same frequency. And it's like a language that goes beyond the words. It's like, we were all in a perfect harmony and it just happened. Like, I don't know. It's quite beautiful. And that's like the best parts about being a creative. It's like tapping into that.
1: Just chant. Yes. And there it is.
2: Yes, yes.
0: We'll be back with more amazing moments from the iHeartRadio studios. But right now, let's get back to the countdown.
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0: This weekend, I'm replaying some of my fave moments with artists who have stopped by the iHeartRadio studios this year. This is French Montana.
1: You have any crazy road stories? I've heard some stories where, you know, things, tour bus breaks down, the equipment gets stolen. You, like, some groups lose a band member in a city. You know, any crazy French Montana road stories come to mind?
2: I
1: know you got some.
2: No, we had a lot of things that happened. But I remember one time that we was on stage, me and Max B, actually, before he got locked up. And it was this girl. She was standing in front of the stage. She was her boyfriend, like a bunch of people. We drinking, we had a bottle of champagne. So the girl stand in front of me, and she opens her mouth. So we standing on stage. So she's like, pour champagne.
1: Oh God, here we go.
2: So Max go and pour champagne. So champagne going in her mouth. Then this guy, this big guy, just come out of nowhere, and he pushes her out the way. And I think it was her boyfriend. He come and he look at us like this. So automatically we thinking, it's about to go down, because we should have never been doing that. So we staring at each other. It's like a staring contest. Then he just go like this.
1: No, he did not.
2: So he just opens his mouth. And guess what I did?
1: You poured some champagne.
2: Nah, you know, we had to do that. Then his girl standing on the side looking at him like, you groupie mother.
1: Whoever that dude is, man.
2: Shout out to him.
1: Whatever, yeah. Oh, my God. We'll be back with more amazing moments from the iHeartRadio studios.
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2: This weekend, I'm replaying some of my fave moments with artists who have stopped by the iHeartRadio studios this year. This is Tyla. The album A-Pop. It is out now. Why the title A-Pop?
3: I wanted to call it A-Pop because, honestly, the name came so randomly and it just felt right, like the setting that the name was set at was like a movie. Like it felt like that was what it needed to be.
2: Like the universe was kind of like giving you something.
3: Like it was like A-pop.
2: Like in your head, it appeared, or somebody said it, like like one of your friends, or give me that moment.
3: I was in the room with my management and my A&R from Epic, Zeke, and we were all just sitting down, like after a night out. It was like sun was rising. We're just sitting there, like. Like, you know, head spinning, like, you know, the vibe after a night out. And it was silent. And then my A&R was just like, A-pop. And I was like, I was thinking that too. Like, it felt like we were like on something. And since that day, like, it was just following me. Like, even one day I saw on the wall, someone graffitied A-pop. And I was just like, ah. This is kind of weird because I've never seen that before, you know? So not only that, but also just the album direction that I wanted to do. I really wanted to make an album that felt like a pop album for me. It's always been like a bucket list thing for me to do because as a child, I always wanted to be this pop star. And my first album, I was very rooted into like my continents, you know?
2: Right.
3: And for this one, I was like, nah. For me, it would be so satisfying to make an album that felt and sounded like a pop star album and a pop album that is tailored to me. You know, I didn't want to be tailored to pop. So it's really just a mixture of Tyla. A-pop is Tyla.
2: It seems like I'm into the paranormal and ghost and all that stuff. We've talked about that last time. But it seemed like something spiritual was gave that name to you on a platter, unless I'm just crazy. But it's like the universe was talking to you. Give me some rejected names. Do you have any names that you guys were throwing around like, oh, God, that sucks. No, scratch that one off. Do you have any of those names? Or did it just land on A-pop and that was it?
3: Yeah, like everything. Honestly, everything I do, I love when it's effortless. And it just feels like it's meant to be. This felt like it was meant to be. Like, I just knew in my heart and my body was just like, it's called A-pop. And since then, I never even tried to change it. You know, I never tried to think of anything else. It was A-pop, and that's what it was meant to be.
2: One quick random question on the album, and I asked this question for a reason. What song almost did not make the album for whatever reason? And I have a theory that those songs become, and I can't explain it, they become fan favorites or hits or whatever. But what song almost did not make the album?
3: What songs almost didn't make the album? Can I be honest?
2: Yeah.
3: It's kind of crazy, but every song that's on the album, I knew as soon as I made it that it was going to be in the album.
2: Wow.
3: Yeah.
2: We're talking spiritual again. It's one of those things. A-pop is out now. We'll be back with more amazing moments from the iHeartRadio studios, but right now, let's get back to the countdown.
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0: This weekend, I'm replaying some of my fave moments with artists who have stopped by the iHeartRadio studios this year. This is Tyla. Tyla, how insane was it to perform World Cup, you and Future? You know, that's such a moment. Like, mm-hmm. Walk me through the rehearsals. Did it go according to plan? Like, what can you tell me about that whole thing?
1: The World Cup.
0: It's right.
1: The World Cup. Like, oh my gosh. I remember when the World Cup was hosted in South Africa, and that was such a core memory for me. Like, the city just lit up. Like, it was a moment where everyone was just proud to be. I love the World Cup because it just makes people proud to be where they're from.
0: Right.
1: You know, it's so mm-hmm. nice. Like, I saw the World Cup game in Morocco when Morocco was versing, I forgot the other country. But I was at like this bar and I was just watching everyone and the kids and how they were just so excited to be Moroccan. And I was just like, damn, like the World Cup is so beautiful. So the fact that I was able to be on stage and perform in front of the world like that, perform my national anthem, perform with Future, like crazy.
0: What a day. And did it, I assume, I watched the performance. It seemed like everything went according to plan. The only thing that would have made me nervous was the guy with the juggling the soccer balls, you know, like, mm-hmm. I'm probably thinking like, don't drop these things. But everything went awesome, it seemed like. We'll be back with more amazing moments from the iHeartRadio studios. But right now, let's get back to the countdown.
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12: 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And yes, you are tuned in to the iHeart Radio Countdown. Thank you for hanging out with us. This is a special episode. Just heard from Zara Larsson, French Montana, Tyla, Olivia Rodrigo, and coming up next, we got Alex Warren, Gracie Abrams, and Sienna Spyro. Do not go anywhere. On with the countdown. Let's go. This is song number 11. Justin.

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6: 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It's JoJo on the radio on Channel 955. Don't forget, wake up Monday with Mojo in the Morning for War of the Roses, The Dirty on the 30, and Throwback Throwdown. 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
6: It's JoJo on the radio, and yes, this is the iHeartRadio Countdown. This weekend, I'm replaying some of my fave moments with artists who've stopped by the iHeartRadio Countdown this year. This is Alex Warren. Alex,
12: still here. You can't get rid of me.
6: He's eating his banana still.
12: Yeah.
6: Ordinary.
12: Somehow it hasn't gotten any.
6: Take a bite of your dang banana there.
12: I'm gonna enjoy it.
6: Let me read some stats as he's enjoying his banana. Ordinary, over 3 billion with the B streams last year. I think I played it like a billion times myself. You were talking to our buddy Elvis Duran, Z100 New York. He said he thinks we, radio, ruined it because we played it so dang much. We had to. It was so big. Did you ever imagine having a song that massive?
12: No, I thought Ordinary, when we wrote it, I thought it would be a big song. But like, obviously in today's music landscape, you never know. The fact that it got that big was something where I was always really like baffled by. I still don't believe it. And it's taken me a little bit. I think after like the next year, I think I'll start to believe it. But it's definitely something where it sounds insufferable, but it's truly so big that I have no idea.
6: I think you were telling me backstage at Jingle Ball, I think someone said, hey, it's time to move off the song or don't pick this song. Or I forget what the conversation was, but basically you had to say, hey, no, this is the song I believe in.
12: I had to fight for that record.
6: It paid off, man.
12: It really did. And also gave me, like you said, what has changed my life. It gave me a lot of confidence to be able to say that I think this is it.
6: Have you ever turned, we've played it so many times on the radio. Have you ever heard your song, for example, on Kiss FM LA and thought, I'm just sick of it. And you turned the station?
12: No.
6: Good.
12: I turned that up every time.
6: As you all should. Alex Warren's hanging out. All right, guys, we'll be back with more amazing moments from the iHeartRadio studios. But right now, let's get back to the countdown.
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0: with JoJo Wright.
16: What up? It's JoJo on the radio. This weekend, I'm replaying some of my favorite moments with artists who've stopped by the iHeartRadio studios this year. And our first guest is Gracie Abrams. Of course, you guys know her album, Daughter from Hell, is out now. So make sure to check that. This is Gracie Abrams. Gracie, right off the top, what or who inspired you to want to do this? I mean, because this is, it's a loaded question. Because, but and what I mean by that specifically is, I think everybody kind of wants to do what you do at some point in their life. Oh my God, to be a rock star, it'd be great. But there comes a point where you kind of have to really go for it or not, you know? Mm. And you clearly went for, like, what inspired you to really take that leap and just do it?
18: I just love writing so much. And I feel like I am, it's just an impulse. And I feel very grateful to have grown up in a time where like I was able to be impulsive and upload things to SoundCloud when I was very young and kind of like work that muscle of being, for some reason, like overexposing about the thoughts in my head. And yeah.
16: And you're like, I read that you, and it makes complete sense that you're like a super poetry fan as well.
18: Yeah, totally.
16: So I assume that kind of, clearly it fuels the music.
18: For sure. I think it's like, I mean, I think everything that we absorb informs everything that we, you know, kind of put out. But yes, totally. Like, I think the music that I was lucky enough to grow up listening to, you know, like in the car, in the house, like lots of Joni Mitchell and Elliott Smith and kind of very, you know, unbelievable writers that I feel like I just fell in love with really at a very young age. And I, yeah, just want to be like them, I suppose.
16: It's a cool thing you said. Everything you do inspires your music. Like everything that happens in your life will be considered as inspiration. It's like,
18: I think so.
16: Like you bump your foot on the door, paint. And that could, I mean, maybe that's a bit, now I don't know about that, but something, everything. Okay.
18: No, I mean, I'm with you. I think like little tiny small things. I feel like my notes app is the scariest place to be because it's just so many, you know, minute mundane details like written down like a crazy person, because I do think that it's like, especially when it comes to songwriting, I just have always appreciated very descriptive lyrics. And anyway, yeah. So maybe the next time I bang my foot on something, you'll hear it.
16: JoJo said I should. Yeah, there we go.
18: JoJo gets 50% pub.
16: Perfect. Gracie Abrams is here. We'll be back with more amazing moments from the iHeartRadio studios. But right now, let's get back to the countdown.
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2: All right, guys, we're back. It's JoJo on the radio. This is the iHeartRadio Countdown. This weekend, I'm replaying some of my fave moments with artists who've stopped by the iHeartRadio studios this year. And our first guest is Gracie Abrams. Of course, you guys know her album, Daughter from Hell, is out now. So make sure to check that. This is Gracie Abrams. Gracie, true or false, I read a story. You started writing songs third grade. Mm-hmm. When a teacher got you this little, like a journal.
7: Mm-hmm.
2: And I guess that's true for starters, right?
7: Yeah, that's true.
2: And do you still keep in touch with that teacher? And does that teacher know, like, the impact that journal, you know, had on you?
7: I haven't spoken to her in years and years and years, but she was a teacher that my little brother ended up having as well. So I've spoken to her since I've left her classroom, but I really do feel, it's funny you say that, I've felt recently, I think, in just talking about, what got me writing in the first place. I need to reach out to her. I need to... Teacher Amy.
2: Yeah. Any of those songs, you know, granted you were in the third grade and you've changed since then, but have any of those songs or lyrics or even little tiny pieces of whatever's in that journal made it to last albums, EPs, all that?
7: Nope, not a shred, which I think we're all lucky for.
2: We'll be back with more amazing moments from the iHeartRadio studios, but right now, let's get back to the countdown.
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0: This weekend, I'm replaying some of my fave moments with artists who have stopped by the iHeartRadio studios this year. This is Sienna Spyro. Sienna, okay, back to London real quick, and I'll drop it after this. I'm obsessed with it. I kind of want to move there someday.
1: Really?
0: But I'm 100%
1: sure. Do you have an area in mind?
0: Well, the only place I've stayed at was like the typical tourist place like Notting Hill and whatnot, you know.
1: No, but that's good.
0: Okay.
1: I'm moving quite near there soon.
0: Really?
1: Yeah.
0: Near the Blue Door and all that?
1: I won't say, because actually that was a bit responsible. But in that premise.
0: Well, it's just, the thing I can't wrap my head around is driving on the other side of the street. It would take me a while to get used to that.
1: I couldn't help you though. I don't even.
0: Because you don't drive at all, right?
1: I don't drive at all. Sorry.
0: So, but you're used, like when you're driving, when you're riding, taking an Uber here, does it seem odd to you?
1: No.
0: It doesn't.
1: No. I'm just there with my headphones.
0: Good for you. All right.
1: Passenger princess.
0: We'll be back with more amazing moments from the iHeartRadio studios. But right now, let's get back to the countdown.
2: Number one. Tame Impala featuring Jenny. Dracula.

0: This weekend, I'm replaying some of my fave moments with artists who have stopped by the iHeartRadio studios this year. This is Sienna Spyro. Sienna, a lot of artists come in from London, do an interview with me or two, and I ask a question, and this starts off nice, and there's a controversial twist to it, so don't hit me at the...
1: All right.
0: First of all, how do you make a proper cup of British tea?
1: Oh, well, this is a lovely question. Thank you. So, kettle, not a hot tap. Kettle, boil your water, get your cup of choice. Two tea bags, and Yorkshire Gold, if you can. It's special stuff, but Yorkshire Gold. Two tea bags, get the boiling water, pour the water in, leave like... How much would you say that is?
0: About an inch,
1: like
0: half an inch,
1: like, yeah,
0: something like that.
1: Something like an inch, maybe a bit more, like an inch and a half left. Then go, this is where you can like switch up a little bit if you want to take the tea bags out or like leave them in.
0: Right.
1: I would leave them in for a second. Get your milk, pour the milk in.
0: So you put a fair amount in there.
1: No. You've got to get that golden brown color. Golden color. Then you squeeze the tea bags, take the tea bags out. Mix, proper mix. Get like a tornado in there. If you like sugar, add like a little bit of sugar, not too much. Like just get the color right. So maybe you have to add a little bit more milk, add it really carefully. And yeah, enjoy it with a biscuit.
0: The controversial part of the question.
1: What?
0: Would you ever, under any circumstance, consider...
1: Put it in the microwave.
0: Microwaving the water.
1: No. No.
0: Okay, enough, I don't ever do that.
1: I knew you were going to say that.
0: Okay.
1: No.
0: Bad, Jojo. Bad.
1: Why would you ever do that?
0: In case you're in a rush.
1: That takes so long. Oh my God, just boil the kettle.
0: Okay.
1: You don't have a kettle, do you?
0: I do. I do have
1: a
0: kettle. But
1: so you're fine. Put the kettle on.
0: Okay.
1: God, my dad would kill you.
0: Oh my God. Don't, please don't tell dad. It has been a blast reliving some of these moments with Zara Larsson, French Montana, Tyla, Olivia Rodrigo, Alex Warren, Gracie Abrams, and Sienna Spyro. Always a pleasure having them on the show. Don't forget to follow us on Instagram at iHeartCountdown. You can also follow me at Jojo Wright. Have a great one, and I will see you next weekend. Later.
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1: Yo, man.
2: Yo.
1: Open up, man.
2: What do you want, man?
1: My girl just caught me.
2: You made her catch you?
1: I don't know how I let this happen.
2: With who?
1: The girl next door, you know? I don't know what to do.
2: Say what?

Coming up on next week's Mojo in the Morning, the War of the Roses is busting cheaters. Second date update, we're going to find out why you're not getting a call back. We'll do the throwback throwdown, five lies to tell your mom, and of course, the dirty on the

0: admit, right now I'm in the talking phase slash dating phase. 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

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Selena Gomez.

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0: I need a moment for all of my sports fans out there, specifically my baseball mates, okay? Trade deadline is next week in the MLB, and I got one question, okay? Have we seen Tarek Skubal pitch his last game in a Tigers uniform? That is the question of the day. Text me 95500. He hit 1,000 strikeouts last week, I guess earlier this week. And what a way to go out if it is. But text me 95500. It's Scoob done being a Tiger.
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It just dawned on me that less than 20 minutes ago, we played Genuine Pony. And the next song that came on after that was the Taylor Swift song for the

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nothing about a conservative regular girl that still can beat a chest. 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Zodiac sign, it must be a Gemini moon, cause we about to go half. 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

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Check. 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They check. They check.

0: 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If you are not doing so already, make sure to follow Mojo in the Morn on all of our platforms. We're on TikTok. We're on OnlyFans. I don't think we're on OnlyFans. Not yet, at least. But we are on Facebook and Instagram. We upload all of our War of the Roses, Five Lies to Tell Your Mom, all the good things, okay? And while you're at it, download the free iHeartRadio app and never miss an episode of the show. Everything we talk about is uploaded to our podcast. So there you go. Mojo in the Morning on the app. Mojo in the Morn on OnlyFans. Okay. Not yet, at least.
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0: Hey, it's Mojo in the Morning. It is our summer of cars, cash, and gas. 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

This is like the most boringest time in the world for me as a sports fan. Because it's like, it's just baseball. Baseball is fire, though. You know what I'm saying? Shout out to Tigers, but God, can we get a little football back? Can we get some hockey at least? Can we get some basketball? It is August, though, so I guess that stuff is around the corner.

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0: 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Listen, we've come to the program, the part of the program, where I give you my Kev Knows Wise Words of the Week. If you're new here, towards the end of my shift, I end at noon, I give you a little bit of game. This game is the fact that you, yourself, are the real, original, and true AI. Forget about Claude, ChatGPT. Shout out my guy Joey B for this. You are the authentic intelligence. Let me say that again. It ain't about artificial intelligence. You are the authentic intelligence. Okay? And with that, we have our own prompts. In order for AI to work, it's all about the prompts. So what are you telling yourself every morning? That's a prompt. What are you thinking throughout the day? That's a prompt. And when you have a corrupt lifestyle, maybe because of the corrupt data that you've been entering, that's why the output don't match what you want it to, because you ain't focused on the input. All right? Never mind that, okay? Forget the artificial intelligence. It's all about the authentic intelligence. Continue to be you. Your brain is the original superpower and the original supercomputer. Have a blessed day, man. Kev Knows. Wise words of the day. Let's get it!
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I'm Jilly. 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For just a

I mean, that's quite the honor to have your song chosen to be the official theme song for the college football season. ESPN selecting High Noon from Shaboozey this year. 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

This is your home for the War of the Roses, the five lies to tell your mom phone scam, Shannon's Dirty on the 30, second date update, and more. Wake up to Monday's Mojo in the Morning.

I really don't know if the Reuther will ever be fully restored. Restore the Reuther continues. More changes. So now the ramp from Woodward to 696 West is open, but they've closed the ramp from Southfield Road to 696 West. It's hard to keep up. 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

Eminem auctioning off 117 pairs of sneakers from his personal collection. 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

Man, I am loving the whole vibe of this new Ariana Grande album. Petal came out yesterday. It's so good. 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

0: Channel 955. I'm Jilly. If you find yourself in a thrift store or a resale store, there are some items you should look for if you're interested in maybe making a quick buck with your treasure hunt. Some of the more valuable items you can find are sterling silver picture frames, brass napkin rings, barware, tea kettles, metal trinket boxes. I was actually in a thrift store with my husband the other day, and he said one of the dumbest things ever. I was buying these wine glasses, and he's like, well, I'm not going to drink out of those. Like, why not? He goes, I don't want to drink out of someone else's glass. That's weird. Well, A, they clean them, and B, what do you think you do at restaurants?
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0: Man, Ford Field getting some great concerts this summer. Chris Brown and Usher, they were awesome playing those three nights at Ford Field in July. And now August is bringing us Ed Sheeran. It's Channel 955. I'm Jilly. Remember, last time Ed Sheeran played Ford Field, he brought Eminem out. So who knows what Ed has planned? 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

0: Channel 955. I'm Jilly. You know, you could have just told him you didn't want to get married. You didn't have to be so dramatic, ma'am. The day of the ceremony, while everyone was getting ready, she said, "Hold on, I need to make a run somewhere." Which is already suspicious, because come on, that's what your bridesmaids are for. The bride ain't making runs on her wedding day. Anyway, she went to a hardware store, stole some lighters, went back to the church, and set some tampons on fire in the bathroom in an attempt to burn the church down, all so she wouldn't have to get married. And she played it off like she was so sad. The guy that would have been her husband-to-be was like, "It's okay, we can get married anywhere." That poor guy.
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1: I used to think about immature things. 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Are you gonna call me like you said you would? 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

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Zodiac sign, it must be a Gemini moon. Cause we about to go half. Mistakenly, nobody been in a bag. But how many bodies done been in her bag?

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I think I've just come to terms that the Tiger season is over. Goodbye, Tarek Skubal. Goodbye, Casey Mize. Well, not officially yet, but probably by Monday's trade deadline. Tigers play late tonight. That game starts at 9:40. Channel 955.

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Guaranteed human.

I love that Post Malone is headed to the street. Sesame Street, that is. He's a special guest for this new special airing Monday. And it makes sense. I mean, Post, he's like a big Muppet. Channel

October 1st, LCA, it's Doja Cat. You want to go to the show on us? Text the word Doja, D-O-J-A, to 95500 right now. 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

Morgan Wallen had those two huge shows at the Big House last weekend, but I'm ready for football at the Big House. 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

0: Channel 955, I'm Jilly. There are a lot of things in this world that annoy me, sure. I don't know if the sound of the microwave beeping is one of those things. It doesn't really bother me. It's excitement, like, yes, the food is done. But one startup believes those beeps are irritating and wants to make happier sounds for your microwave. They're a sound design studio, and they want to make microwaves less annoying by using soothing sounds, like chirps and tones instead of that beep. I think I'll just stick to the normal beep. I don't need my microwave sounds to soothe me. That's what the food inside does.
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I got to go on a trip, dude. 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

Coming up on next week's Mojo in the Morning, the War of the Roses is busting cheaters. 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

I wonder where he's going to pop up in Detroit before the show. He like always does a free concert on the streets randomly. Ed Sheeran is going to be at Ford Field. I know that for sure. August 29th. And we got your tickets on Channel 955 right now. When you text the word SHAPE, you're going to text SHAPE. 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

something about a conservative regular girl that still can beat a chest. 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Zodiac sign, it must be a Gemini moon, cause we about to go half. 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
1: We got some trouble. What's up, man? Why are you all upset?
2: I just got fired from my job. Company that just started about 4 months ago sent me out on a trip to Kentucky. Ran off the road by a semi, ended up in the hospital. Got fired from the job, and now he's saying he's going to try and sue me on top of that. Yeah.
1: Wow. You know, I do feel bad for you. But at the same time, I want to thank you for having a worse life than me and making me feel better about me in the current situation. I am, at least I'm not you.
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2: Let's get it, Enrique. I got a lot of stuff on the way. Some Kesha, some Olivia Dean, some Farruko. Yeah, who's going to be at our iHeartRadio Fiesta Latina. Oh, yeah. I got Justin Bieber and some Jay Sean on the way right now. It's Taylor Swift, Fate of Ophelia.

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